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1: Yeah.
2: Yeah, just like you, we've got a junk drawer in the kitchen with zero plans to organize it. Guaranteed human.

0: 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Got something fun happening this week?
1: Yeah, tomorrow's my birthday.
0: Oh, happy early birthday. So what are the plans? You going out to eat?
1: We eat dinner, and then tonight I'm going to the movies.
0: Yes, popcorn and Olive Garden. I love breadsticks.

0: The best mix of the 90s to now. This is 103.1 KCDA. There you go. Huntrix Golden. Of course, Huntrix nominated for Song of the Year at the VMAs this Sunday. You can watch it live Sunday starting at 7:30 p.m. Eastern, 4:30 Pacific on CBS and Paramount Plus. All right. Huntrix and Golden nominated for Song of the Year at the VMAs.
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1: I know you're excited for more Taylor Swift music, right? New songs. Four tracks tonight at midnight, right? Excited for that. And then, of course, the new single, Patient Zero, out Friday,
0: right?

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1: He's up in here tonight. No fighting.
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1: George, where are you going right now?
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103.1 KCDA with Brooke and Jeffrey in the morning. It's going to be good this Sunday. LL Langley, Choosing Texas, nominated for Song of the Year and Best Country at the MTV VMAs. 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Here's Choosing Texas.

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1031 KCDA with Brooke and Jeffrey in the morning. Well, Channing Tatum addressed those rumors that he has a fake Instagram account. Ooh, what did he say? I'll tell you the full story in three songs. Stay right here. This is Ed Sheeran with Shivers.

103.1 KCDA, the best mix of the 90s to now. All right. Hopefully your Thursday night is going well. This is Natalia here with you. Thank you so much for having us on. And you might have heard this story. Fans were speculating that Channing Tatum might have a second account on Instagram and where he would leave comments that would be more in favor of him than his exes, Zoe Kravitz and Shannon Dwan. Well, Channing Tatum recently spoke out about it and he said,

0: yo, I truly can't believe y'all think this is what I'm doing in my free time. Hilarious. Also, why would I follow a burner account if I don't want people to connect me to it? He goes, WTF, come on. But if I really need to say it, I only have one IG account, and that is at Channing Tatum. So there you go. This is what I suspected all along, that it wasn't him, and why would he follow it? That would lead him to it. I think it's either someone he knows or it's just like a super fan and they're just trying to, like, you know, show love to Channing, but let's not bring people down, right? Let's just be positive. All right, Glass Animals and Tame Impala next. Hold on.
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1: Well, a little reminder, you know, tomorrow is a big day. Dolly Parton is going to be honored a bunch of places because it is September 25th, 9 to 5. 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
1: Well, do you believe in the lottery curse? There was like a whole show about this, you know, people who won the lottery and then all these horrible things happened. I will tell you the latest case in a few songs. Stay right here. What happened? Find out next. This is Hendrix with Colton.

0: 1031 KCDA. Well, yes, a lot of people do believe the lottery could be cursed for some. You hear these situations where people win these big jackpots and then bad things happen to them. Or maybe they just make some bad decisions, because that's what this sounds like. A guy won the jackpot, the Powerball, $167.3 million last April. Well, since then, he has faced legal trouble like alleged domestic violence incident. He left the scene of a car crash earlier this year, and then most recently was arrested after police say they found him sleeping inside a running car in a Walmart parking lot. And then after they woke him up, he showed signs of intoxication and they arrested him. Let me tell you, if I won $167.3 million, that is not happening for me. Definitely not. I think for a lot of people, it wouldn't happen either. All right, Shaboozy, Stella Lefty coming up next. Hold on.
1: 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Shine bright with Stitch and Angel. Strike a pose with Nick and Judy from Zootopia 2. 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
1: 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Well, it looks like another wife of Secret Lives of Mormon Wives has left the show. We'll talk about it in a couple songs. Stay here.

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1: All right, we are getting closer and closer to Halloween season. We got to set our eyes on some Halloween costumes. What are going to be the most popular ones this year? I'll tell you a few that experts are saying in a few songs. Stay with me. It's Justin Bieber with Ghost.

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1: That is Taylor Swift, I Knew It, I Knew You. And you know, she is nominated for Video and Artist of the Year at the VMAs. You can watch it live. I'm going to be on Sunday, 7:30 Eastern, 4:30 Pacific on CBS and Paramount Plus. And she's also receiving that inaugural Artist Director Honors. It's going to be such a great night. I cannot wait. All right, Alex Warren and Lady Gaga coming up next. Hold on.
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1: Well, apparently, dietitians have picked a place they feel is their favorite fast food chain, and you will be very surprised. I'll tell you what it is in a couple songs. Stay right here. This is Somber. 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

1031 KCDA. 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
1: All right, we all go to fast food chains every now and then, right, of course. And when we do go, obviously we want to try to make the best decisions, or maybe it's a little cheat meal. But dietitians have picked their favorite fast food chain, and that is Starbucks. And it's not exactly why you think, but they did say that they have a lot of options that are pretty good for you. So like unsweetened rolled and steel cut oatmeal, egg bites, their feta and egg white wrap, their egg and cheddar protein box, and fresh fruit. 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So, you know, just don't load it up with the whipped cream and the caramel and the this and that. That's good when it is going to make it bad, but they do have some pretty good options. All right, The Weeknd and Benson Boone, next.
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1: 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Oh, I can't wait to relive it. October 1st, we're going to be able to stream it again on Hulu and Disney+. This is Benson with The Time of My Life.

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1: All right, since it is late at night, I have a question for you. 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
1: All right, hang on a little bit more because I do have some Adele on the way. I was going to do some somber, but I love this one. This is Kid Laroi, Justin Bieber. Thanks for having us on.

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1: All right, I always appreciate you having us on and checking in with us late at night, especially late at night. But you know what? It feels good because tomorrow is Friday. We're going to have the weekend. We're going to have so much fun over the weekend. I can just feel it because you know why? It's fall season now that it's officially fall. And there's all these great little fun activities to do in our community. And whatever you're going to be up to, let me know. 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All right, Miley Cyrus and Bruno Mars next.
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This is 103.1 KCDA. She did it. It's a major moment in music history. All thanks to one of your favorite artists from 2026. That's coming up in 6 minutes. My name is Shannon O. Thanks for hanging out with me tonight. Right now, it's Fall Out Boy.

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1: She's still trying to put the words together to describe how thankful she is with her song breaking a huge record. That's Ella Lainley with Choose in Texas. 23 weeks at the top of the Billboard Hot 100 charts. And so now she holds that record. Took it from Mariah Carey's All I Want for Christmas Is You.
2: Thank you for loving this song. It's changing my life. It's changing lives of the writers of this song. It's changing lives of my family. And it is truly growing an atmosphere for something I'm going to be able to do the rest of my life.
1: Yeah, I don't think she's going to be stopping anytime soon, Ella Lainley. And just to put this in perspective for you, they always say the number one song or a number one song is going to be worth $1 million. This one, it's going to be worth a couple.
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1: I love the fact that this song started coming back in action, but now I can't listen to it without thinking of the movie Anyone But You with Glenn Powell and Sydney Sweeney. It's actually a pretty good

1031 KCDA, the best mix of the 90s to now. What is the most creative bachelor or bachelorette theme that you have ever seen? Hey, it's Shannon O. I asked because there's one that I actually had never heard of the other day. It's pretty unique. I got that coming your way in the next 10 minutes.

0: 103.1 KCDA. Bruno Mars actually up for Artist of the Year at the VMAs. You can find out if he wins this Sunday on CBS and Paramount Plus. Hey, it's Shannon O. What is the most creative bachelor or bachelorette theme that you've ever seen? I asked because Casey Church is a bride for this year, and she asked all of the bridesmaids to show up to her bachelorette party dressed as how they met her. So you had people in Girl Scout uniforms, you had choral, like high school chorus robes, and then of course club outfits because she met some of her bridesmaids in college. I thought that was pretty creative. I had never heard of that one. Leanne's calling in. You actually went to one last weekend with the last Declaration of Independence being the theme.
1: So they all were dressed as our founding fathers, George Washington, Thomas Jefferson. So I thought that one was pretty good too.
0: I love that. You know, I feel like when you have to be funny about it, it takes a lot of the stress away. For example, one of the most fun bachelorette parties I've ever been to is dressing up as your favorite bald celebrity. I, of course, was Dwayne The Rock Johnson.
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The best mix of the 90s to now, this is 103.1 KCDA. Getting ready to roll into Taylor Swift. Big day for her as she's dropping new music. Not only the song Patient Zero, which you can hear on our radio station pretty much all day, but she also dropped The Life of a Showgirl, the encore. Three other tracks besides Patient Zero, so four new songs total on that album, which is available today. She's on with I Knew It, I Knew You.

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1: Hey, what's up? It's Shannon O. A dream is a wish your heart makes, but sometimes that dream can be pretty expensive, especially if you're like Denise and you end up going to Disney a couple of times every single year.
2: I go to Disney 4 times a year.
1: Ooh, yeah. That mouse is expensive. But Disney's facing some major attendance issues, and the same thing with Universal and SeaWorld. 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And at Disney World, they're offering a 3-day, 3-park ticket for $89 per day, which if you've been to Disney, like I was there earlier this year, I think I spent like $120 on a daily ticket. $89 per day is pretty cheap. The only caveat is it excludes Magic Kingdom, which has the castle, which is like the main thing that everybody wants to see. But right now might be the time to book your next trip to Disney.
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1: I was watching a TikTok yesterday. One person got Sabrina Carpenter and Sydney Sweeney confused, thinking that it was the exact same person, saying I was today years old when I found out that they were, in fact, two different people. And now I kind of see the resemblance. Sabrina's on now with Espresso.

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1: 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If you missed it, don't worry. There's still a way that you can be part of that magic. That's coming up in the next 10 minutes. This girl crushed it. Zara Larsson with Midnight Sun.

0: 103.1 KCDA, the best mix of the 90s to now. Stella Lefty putting on an incredible show at our iHeartRadio Music Festival presented by Capital One. It's already been a week since we took over Las Vegas with that. And if you missed it, don't worry. There's actually still a chance for you to see the full thing, and you don't have to travel to Las Vegas or anything like that. In fact, you don't even have to leave your couch. But here's a little bit of that Stella Lefty performance. On a train back to Boston, they were jumping the gun, and I'm telling you, baby, this is... It's got more of like a swing melody and a little bit faster than what her actual produced album sounds like. I kind of like it. But you can watch that performance and all the others starting October 1st, which is already next week. Isn't that crazy? You can watch the whole thing, Disney Plus and Hulu.
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Olivia Dean, first time nominee for the Song of the Year at the VMAs. Hey, it's Shannon O. Find out if she wins this Sunday night on CBS and Paramount+. 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
1: What are your big plans for the weekend? Hey, it's Shannon O. Deb calling in. Going to go see Practical Magic 2, which I'm kind of jealous of. Sandra Bullock, Nicole Kidman. You also got Joey King on that one. What is the big snack that you are going to be grabbing, though?
2: I'm
1: going to
2: go with popcorn all the time.
1: Yeah, that's right. Extra butter flavoring, salted up. Hope you enjoy the movie. 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
1: We've talked about the top names for dogs before, but do you know what the top name for a cat is? Actually, pretty similar to the dog's names. I'll get you that list coming up in 6 minutes.

1031 KCDA, the best mix of the 90s to now. Have you had a chance to listen to the Mel Robin podcast yet? She had Oprah on last week. What an insane guest. They talk about finding your purpose, finding your passion in life. It's actually pretty good. You want to check it out. It's on the

103.1 KCDA. If you find yourself doom scrolling on TikTok and Instagram, there's a new trend that you really should be aware of. It's actually an old trend, but it's becoming popular again. I'll explain why coming up in the next 10 minutes.

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0: 91 KCDA, the best mix of the 90s to now. My name is Shannon O. I appreciate you making me part of your Friday morning, Thursday night, whatever it is for you. When's the last time that you found yourself doom scrolling on TikTok or Instagram? You've heard of bricking, right? There's that little block that you need to actually tap your phone against in order to make sure all of your blocked apps become unblocked. Well, that is the new trend that everybody is getting behind, trying to prevent themselves from spending so much time on their phone. The whole point is that sometimes we're too lazy to get up off the couch and tap our phone to the brick, so you really need to make sure that it's worth it for you to unblock all those apps. Or say that you're going out to dinner with friends and you want to block TikTok, you want to block Facebook because you want to be present. You leave your house. Your brick is at home. You cannot access those apps until you touch the brick. I think it's kind of a cool idea. I am scared to ask this, though. What is the longest amount of screen time your phone has told you you've been on your phone? Let me know using the talkback mic.
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Congratulations are in order for Ella Langley. She had the top song of the summer. Now she also has the top song of the Hot 100 Billboard charts, taking that record away from Mariah Carey. 23 weeks on top of this one. She's choosing Texas.

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1: My name is Shannon O. I hope you're having a great night so far. 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You just got to hit that little talk back mic and then send me a message. I get to hear them all in the studio. Maybe tell me a joke. Give me a birthday shout out. Whatever it is, those song requests come through there too.

1031 KCDA, the best mix of the 90s to now. If you hate one, you love the other. This is my theory on fall flavors, specifically when it comes to candy. And it's pretty controversial. It's coming up in 6 minutes.

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1: 1:45 in the afternoon, you decide to go to a park to have lunch, and Justin Bieber performs an impromptu concert. What is life? I guess that's Los Angeles for you, but it happened earlier this week. He's on now with Daisies.

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This is 103.1 KCDA. More new music from Taylor Swift. Hey, it's Shannon O. I've got the info on why you need to get excited today. It's coming up in the next 10.

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0: 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Today's a big day in the music world. Hey, it's Shannon O, especially if you're a Swiftie, because not only did Taylor Swift release her new song, Patient Zero, which we're going to be playing on our station literally all day, but she is also releasing a deluxe version of her album, The Life of a Showgirl, The Encore. And there are four new songs on that deluxe version, including Patient Zero. So hopefully you'll be able to listen to the whole thing very soon.
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1: Hey, my name is Shannon Oh. I love getting a chance to talk with you guys and Allison, no different here, except you're up early this morning because you got a long drive in the car, huh?
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Dare I ask, how's your fantasy football team doing? Hey, it's Shannon. Yes, it's still early in the season, but just in case you can't commit 40 hours a week to watching football and you need the latest, the highlights, and all the greats of pretty much any player that's out there not getting injured, hopefully, we've got some great resources for you. 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
1: There's only one festival that I know that can come up with this good of a lineup. It's insane. I got details for you coming up in 6 minutes.

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2: Thank you so much for tonight. 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Thank you to iHeart. Thank you to my amazing girls. Give it up for my incredible girls.
1: Stunning, that's for sure. 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But she was actually on stage alongside Snoop Dogg, the Goo Goo Dolls, BTS, Benson Boone, so many other incredible acts part of that night. Actually, part of those nights because there were two of them. And that lineup you can watch in its entirety starting October 1st on Disney Plus and Hulu, our iHeartRadio Music Festival presented by Capital One.
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1: Hey, my name is Shannon. Oh, happy Friday. Hopefully you got some fun plans for the weekend. I know, Megan, you're calling in. You got a little side hustle going. So even though you're working, it's really not that bad, huh? What do you do?
2: Who doesn't want to walk their dog? Doesn't pay that great, but being around dogs all day can't be that stressful.
1: Yeah, I would choose that life too, Megan. Well, thank you for making us part of your walking soundtrack too.
3: Up in here tonight. 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

101 KCDA, the best mix of the 90s to now. It's the first official weekend of fall, and if you're like me, that means it's time to clean out the house. Hey, it's Shannon O, specifically the closet. But if you have a tough time with that, I've got a rule that you should follow. It's coming up in the next 10 minutes.

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0: 91 KCDA. I don't know if this is a good thing or a character flaw. I am really good at getting rid of stuff. Hey, it's Shannon O. My husband makes fun of me for this all the time, but even in my closet, I feel like I toss or donate clothes nonstop. But if you're not like that and you have a hard time giving stuff away, you need to use something called the 90-90 rule and be realistic about it. So when you go in for your fall clean out this weekend, you need to ask yourself, how many times have I worn this thing in 90 days? Have I worn it in the last 90 days? And then the other question, realistically, will I wear it within the next 90 days? If the answer is no to both of those, and I'd argue if it's no to one of those, you should probably ditch it. Although, Christy, you've got something that's pretty old that you still hang on to.
1: I have a sweatshirt that I had in grade school that I wear when I don't feel good.
0: Well, if you've worn it within the last 90 days, I feel like that's totally a keeper.
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103.1 KCDA, the best mix of the 90s to now. Bruno Mars up for Artist and Video of the Year at the VMAs this weekend. You can find out if he wins on CBS and Paramount Plus this Sunday. He's on now with Risk It All.

1031 KCDA. My name is Shannon Owen. That's wrapping up the night for me. I hope you have a fantastic Friday. The good news is the weekend's finally here, and it's the first official weekend of fall. So you get to do all the pumpkin patch things, the apple orchards, wear a flannel. I don't know. Whatever you got to do for the gram, right?

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1: Really?
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0: For breakfast, reach for a box of Kellogg's Testosterone.
2: Yeah.
0: A super

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0: Oprah's coming up later.
1: Every day from school when I was younger, I used to go home and make
2: nachos.
1: Nachos, not quesadillas, but nachos right. to watch her every single day.
2: On like, a I didn't sheet miss pan, one, and you would
1: on a cookie sheet pan.
2: Yeah.
1: Yes. Have I told that story?
2: You told that story.
0: Oh, then I won't tell her. I won't regale her with that story.
1: Oh, Gail.
2: Cute.
0: Think about that. Anyway, because that's her best friend, right? Have you seen Gail's camel boots?
2: Yeah, that's a fashion statement. Right? Wait, I haven't seen Gail's camel boots. They're cute. They were wearing them matching.
0: It's like tan boots.
2: Yeah.
0: I don't wear a lot of tan boots myself.
2: Camel tan.
0: Yeah. Camel colored tan.
2: I think you look better in emerald colors.
0: For example?
2: Like the blues and the burgundies and things like that versus like the tans and the...
3: You mean like jewel tone?
2: Jewel tone, sorry. That's
0: Oh, I didn't know there's such a thing called jewel tone.
2: You okay over there? Can you
0: Well, I didn't charge my iPad last night, so I'm trying to get the charger without tangling up my own cord. Got headphone cords and microphone cord. I know, isn't this exciting? I just realized it said low battery. I blame Tubbs, but he didn't come charge it last night.
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If you're going out this weekend, bartenders have revealed 3 red flags that could tell you to turn around and find another bar. These are bartenders talking about their own bars. Let's get into that next.

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1: Until fairly recently, Tame Impala was more of an indie darling than a pop powerhouse. But Kevin, Tame Impala, is now all over the radio and the charts thanks to Dracula with Jenny. And on the next AT40, he'll be competing for the top spot. I'll see you this weekend.

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5: 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She's on the line. She's doing a super cool thing at Sphere in Vegas. And I want to understand it in its entirety. She joins us next.
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1: I haven't had a quesadilla in a really long time. I think it's time.

1031 KCDA, the best mix of the 90s to now. Oprah Winfrey is on with us. She's taking over Sphere in Las Vegas. I'm so excited to talk about it. More with Oprah coming up.

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1: Oprah Winfrey is with us. She's doing something very interesting. This sounds pretty amazing, Oprah, at Sphere in Las Vegas.
2: Well, I would have to say that if you haven't been to Sphere, this is the time to come and experience it. I was there for the U2 opening concert.
0: Ooh, nice.
2: Went on a girls' trip, and at the end of the concert, I had this feeling come over me, like, what an incredible tool this space is. You could take people to the edge of the universe, out in space, introduce them to themselves in a way that they've never felt before, because you have the visuals, you have the sound. There are 160,000 speakers at the Sphere.
1: It's unbelievable.
2: It has the capabilities like no other space in the world. And so I started to think, what could you do there that would immerse people through music, through performance, through singing, through visuals, through light? And that's what we came up with. Aha. So we're filming around the world, nature, beauty.
1: Cool.
2: Yes. And so my thing is, if you've never been, my goal is to blow it out. Everything that Sphere is capable of doing will be done April 2nd through 4th.
1: Oprah Winfrey's AHA Live at Sphere in Las Vegas. For tickets, ahalive.com.
2: Come with your friends. So you don't want to be there going, God, I wish I had brought so-and-so. Because it's the kind of thing you're going to want to share.
1: It's a shared experience. Yeah, got it.
2: It's a shared experience. All right.
1: Thanks, Oprah.
2: Thank you.
1: Talk to you soon. Bye-bye.
2: Bye.
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Back in 2023, The Weeknd started hinting at retirement and at the very least hanging up his stage name to make music under his real name, Abel. 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And The Weeknd name might just stick around. 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

0: 1031 KCDA, the best mix of the 90s to now. Sissany's mom group has given her major FOMO. Sissany, let's break it down right now. This is the hour we need to address personal problems.
1: Yeah.
0: What's the issue?
1: Well, actually, I would like to know how you deal with FOMO. Do you ever feel it because your schedule's always so busy and you're running around and like all directions? Do you ever feel like you miss out on stuff too?
0: Absolutely. Case in point, I'm going to give you, there's a picture here. So I called my family last night, my niece and my mom and my sister and my brother-in-law. We're all having pizza night.
1: Okay, see, FOMO.
0: I can't get there. They were in Georgia. And I actually said to them, that's funny. I said, I have FOMO. You guys are having a good time having pizza night.
1: I know.
0: What's your FOMO?
1: Mine is, like, I'm in like a group chat with like so many moms and there's always an activity. There's always, hey, let's go and get wine, or hey, let's go line dancing. I don't even want to go line dancing, but I would want to go because they're all going. And so, and I have to say no the majority of the time because I have events with the kids, et cetera. So why do I feel this? Why can't I just be like, it's not a big deal?
0: So you are invited. It's not about being invited.
1: No, it's not about not being invited. It's about not being able to go.
0: My FOMO is more about being invited sometimes.
2: Me too.
0: Not being invited.
2: I'm the same way.
0: Right? I get the FOMO of like, if I'm cut out, then I have more FOMO than if I'm invited
1: and
0: can't go.
1: Yeah, that's not a good feeling. Does that happen often?
0: Well, I mean, I want to get invited to my ex's weddings.
1: That's weird, Ryan.
0: No, it's not weird. It shows support in love.
1: Invited to an ex's wedding?
0: Like if I'm not, I won't go. But if I didn't get the invitation, I'd have FOMO.
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0: 1031 KCDA, the best mix of the 90s to now.
1: So does making jokes about your breakup, does that come off as good-hearted and like you're over it? Or is it a little bit bitter? Tanya has this question coming up in the trending report next hour.

0: you and your partner are not eating regularly, similarly, the same things, and you're really deviating, this could be a sign for a disaster in your relationship. Sisney, give us a little bit of texture here.
1: So they're calling this term food divorce. And it's for couples who cook, order, and even eat completely separate meals, like you were saying, because they have different diets. Maybe it's food restrictions. Maybe it's just crazy schedules to begin with. But there, you know, while it seems convenient, experts are saying that it could accidentally end up leaving more room for separation. Just like you almost become roommates. And that's kind of not the path that you want to go when you're like with somebody, dating them, married to them, etc.
0: So I really cherish when I'm in a relationship, the moment that we get finished with our days or have a little window. I know if you've got families and stuff, it's difficult, but to have that window at the end of the day to just sit down and not even talk sometimes, just moan over eating something is a great thing. And I look forward to that.
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4: 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I got Sisney, I got Tanya. Trending report on deck here. 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
1: Tanya, you want to do this trending report here? Let's go.
2: I sure do.
1: What do you have?
2: Is humor the best way to get through a breakup, or is it rude? And I asked this question because Jack Antonoff was performing with his band Bleachers when a fan yelled out a request for a song, "Let's Get Married." Jack's response, he said, "Absolutely not. Read the news, brother." And if you haven't been reading the news, Jack and Margaret Qualley reportedly split this summer after about 3 years of marriage. And it seems to be the first time that Jack has publicly talked about the split, even if it was with a joke. So the song is reportedly one that was played at their wedding. So a little bit awkward. The video of Jack's response has over 1.5 million views. It's gone viral. People are divided. Some people think it's funny. It's a funny way to handle it. Others think it's a little bit of a jab. But my question is making a joke a sign that you've moved on, or is it a sign that you're still hurting and bitter? To me, it gives hurting and bitter.
1: I think joking is good, but you're probably not totally past it, right? But I like that it was a quick quip.
2: I feel like it would have been cool if this person said, you know, "Sing the song," and he's like, "Not tonight," you know, just kind of like brush it off. Whereas I feel like making a joke just brings it to light a little bit more.
1: Another way to look at it is, absolutely, I loved that person. They were a chapter in my life, and I'm going to honor them by singing the song. Maybe that's a better approach. I like that approach. Thank you.
2: I don't know if I like that approach.
1: But well, you don't like things that I decide to do in my life.
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103.1 KCDA, the best mix of the 90s to now. All right, coming up, weekend watch list. If you're looking for something to stream over the weekend, we got you covered. Just things that are on our radar next.

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1: All right, guys, that's going to do it for us. Coming up on Monday, guys, ever wonder what's more dangerous, AM or PM rush hour? One is clearly more dangerous. I'll tell you why. Have a great Friday, great weekend. We'll talk to you on Monday.

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1: Yeah, Bieber right there with Daisies. Imagine going to a park, just a random park, and seeing Justin Bieber performing. Yep, it happened in Southern California this week. Check out that video that's going viral right now. Here's Natasha Bedingfield.

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1: Olivia Dean right there, man, I need. And Olivia Dean's had a massive year, a huge 2026, and it continues. She's a first-time nominee for Song of the Year at the VMAs. You watch it this Sunday, 7:30 Eastern, 4:30 Pacific on CBS and Paramount+. I'm sure she will win an award or two for her being a superstar in the past year and a half. Like, she went from performing at small, like, state fair venues to stadiums and arenas. Crazy, right?
2: 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Sunday, I'm hosting the Video Music Awards live on CBS. 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
1: 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I have Patient Zero coming up by Taylor Swift on the way.

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1: There you go. New track from Taylor Swift. It's called Patient Zero. By the way, Taylor Swift, she's making VMA's history by receiving the first ever Artist Director Honors. That's happening this Sunday, live, 7:30 Eastern, 4:30 Pacific on CBS and Paramount+. You got to watch the MTV VMAs. All right, Taylor Swift getting the first ever Artist Director Honors at the VMAs.
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1: All I'm thinking about is the weekend right now. I am so distracted. I just want it to be the weekend. Relax, do nothing. If you're at work right now, you're trying to get out of work early, right? Here's Shaboozy.

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1: I can't believe we're already in the last weekend of September. 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
1: Hey, Josie, what are you doing right now?
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So if you're going to fly international, fly Singapore. 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